0: on the back, but it's foul right before he caught it.
1: That would have definitely got a run in. It was slow.
0: Right. 0-1 the count. All right, Ryken, be ready out there in right field. Left-handed hitter with one strike. The pitch. Swing, and this one's going to left center field.
1: Oh, that's trouble.
0: Tailing over. Heldeman going over. Heldeman's
1: nice
0: got it.
1: Nice catch.
0: Now the runner trying to score. He'll throw into third base.
1: Wow. That was a great catch.
0: That was a great catch because that ball was tailing toward left field, and Heldeman just kept with it and caught it. And one run scores, but that's a big out.
1: Yeah, that's a big out.
0: And Heldeman did not worry about the runner scoring. That time he did it right. He made sure the runner at second did not go to third.
1: I thought for sure, Greg, that was in the gap the way it was headed.
0: It was just tailing and tailing, and Lucas played it perfectly.
1: Yeah, he does have speed.
0: Tracks the ball well. Another hit batsman.
1: That's three in one inning. Wow.
0: Pridemore on the first pitch. So the bases are loaded again. Luke Whitmer now all of a sudden becomes a big hitter in this ballgame.
1: If he gets out of this inning with one run after hitting three batters, that would be a miracle. That'd be a major accomplishment.
0: Yeah, so no hits. Three hit batters and a walk.
1: Yep.
0: And that's led to the run.
1: One fly ball. Actually, two fly balls. Both of them to Lucas.
0: First pitch to Whitmer. Swing and a miss.
1: Swung at ball one.
0: High fastball. Strike one. Yeah, if he gets out of this, consider himself lucky. 4-1. Working on a no-hitter here. Pitch.
1: You just had to say
0: low,
1: that, didn't you?
0: 1-1.
1: Here comes a base hit.
0: Don't say that.
1: Well, you said it first.
0: I said he's working on a no-hitter. 1-1 the count. But to you, that does mean it's a base hit.
1: He swung at ball two.
0: Yep. Another high fastball. The Whitmer went to round, and now it's two strikes.
1: I'd stay right there. Throw it again.
0: Just don't throw it away.
1: Just don't hit him.
0: Well, I think that's what he's doing, throwing away from him. It is a left-handed hitter.
1: Yeah.
0: The guys he's plunked have been right hitter. Swinging a ground ball back to Miller.
1: Oh, look at there.
0: Miller's
1: got
0: toss,
1: out of it with one run.
0: One run in the inning after three hit batsmen and a walk. At the end of one, the Lions 4, the Cougars 1. On Razor Radio Sports.
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3: 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We are pleased that some funding may now be going to pregnancy care centers that care for mothers with unplanned pregnancies. No, this will not stop all abortions, but it's a step in the right direction. We ask you to consider sending a donation to P.O. 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
0: North Davies High School, the location tonight. The Lions lead it 4-1 as we start the second inning. Both pitchers have had their problems, just of different varieties. Cohen Stahl has been hit, and Clayton Miller has hit.
1: Yeah. Pitchers.
0: And we're only through one inning. Here's Reed Britton at the home run last night, his first varsity home run.
4: Now batting number 13, Reed Britton.
0: He's a designated hitter tonight, batting for the right fielder, Ryken Farhart. So Stahl back for inning number two.
1: Both pitchers threw in the 20s.
0: Lions had four consecutive hits, a couple of singles sandwiched in between two doubles. Bases clearing double by Rawlings Bell made it 3-0. Then a wild pitch brought him home. First pitch of the inning inside to Britton. The 1-0 coming. Swing and a miss. 1-1. Might be the first swing and a miss the Lions have had.
1: That's one. That one I can remember. And every ball they've hit has been on the nose, except for that little bloop single.
0: Here's the 1-1. Inside, 2-1 to Britton.
1: He is not given a corner, though, is he?
0: Not that time, for sure.
1: Bodie

0: Graber on deck.
1: Here's the 2-1, 3-1.
0: Reed had his first high school career home run last night.
1: Was it legit?
0: It was legit.
1: All right.
0: It was a good shot.
1: Good boy, yeah. Reed. It's 3-1 the count. Here's the pitch. Swing and a miss, strike two.
0: Right down the middle. This is the same pitcher, right? Number one?
1: Yeah, Cohen Stahl. Okay. Yeah. You know, the majority of players that have ever played a Ligoti have most likely never hit a home run. And you're thinking, you're kidding me, right?
0: I have.
1: I have not, of course. Strike three, a swing and a miss.
0: Greg, believe it or not.
1: I'm not going to believe this.
0: This is something that you wouldn't think was true. Mm-hmm. I hit one out of Jasper my senior year.
2: Now that
1: is that a question, believe it or not, or is that a statement?
0: I'm just saying, believe it or not, I did. Jasper.
1: I believe it.
0: It was a fun game. We should have won that game. We got beat.
1: Pitch to Bodie Graber after the strikeout of Reed Britton is high, 1-0.
0: And I had one at Bloomfield. Well, of course, the fence is a lot shorter.
1: Was it to right field?
0: No, it was left.
1: Yeah, right field. There's a little loop. Second baseman is going to grab it. Graber is going to be safe. It's an infield single.
0: Nice job, Bodie
1: right
0: Graber.
1: Right over the pitcher's head and almost to the base of second base. And Pridemore did a nice job of getting over there. But base hit for Bodie Graber. That's the fifth hit for the Lions, and then I'll go back to the top of the lineup.
0: Now, the way Grayson is hitting, I would not bunt whatsoever. I'd let him swing away, find a gap.
1: Three doubles in the last – I don't know what he did last night, did he?
0: He had one hit, I think, and a walk.
1: Double to start this one and scored the first of four for the Lions in the first. Pitch.
0: Ball.
1: You know, the Lions have very few stolen bases.
0: Yeah. Well, you just – when you're down so many runs, it's hard to steal bases for any reason, you know.
1: You're in the lead now, but you're not going to
0: – Bodie will not steal.
1: Not going to let Bodie go at this point with one out.
0: If that was Grayson, that would be situation.
1: Pitch.
0: Ooh, that about hit him.
1: Inside, Grayson was going to let it hit him, but it didn't quite get that far in. 2-0. Cohen's not got a lot of pop on his pitches. That one wouldn't have hurt too bad. There's a fastball that's fouled back.
0: Just missed that one. Little June bug.
1: 2-1 to Klusner.
0: Lightning bug. It's a little cold for him. And wet.
1: He's in here at the press box.
0: Yeah.
1: 2-1. Pitch with Graber instead of the throw over to Bodie.
0: He kind of leaned a little bit. Don't get picked off.
1: Ball two, strike one to Klusner. Klusner came in 324. Double adds to that. Pitch.
0: Outside.
1: Just outside, and it's a 3-1 count. Klusner's looking forward to this pitch.
0: Yeah, kid's got a good eye. Ball four.
1: Ball four. Klusner on base for the second time.
0: Yes, on base again.
1: He has entrenched himself into that leadoff spot.
0: You're not a kidding. Quickness, good eye, can handle the bat.
1: Good runner.
0: Yeah, no. If Mason could drag bunt down the first, everybody would be safe. You know what?
1: Yeah.
0: But I think he's going to let him hit. There's a runner in scoring position already. Might as well let him hit it. He does have a base hit.
1: Pitch. Steve, right call.
0: Breaking ball. Nice pitch.
1: Mason just back from the big cities, D.C. and New York on a senior trip.
0: Yep. Got back Monday at 9 o'clock, I believe, at night.
1: Here's the 0-1. Britton swinging a ground ball.
0: Base
1: in
0: hit.
1: The hole between first and second. The runner will try to score. He will. That ball slowly gets to the outfield.
0: Yeah, nice job.
1: An RBI single for Mason Britton.
0: The Lions are doing the job with the bats.
1: That one just got beyond between first and second, and once it hit that grass, it really slowed down.
0: I was going to say, if he dives for that and holds that ball in the infield, we don't score a run, but he kind of just waved at it.
1: By the way, Grayson Klusner.
0: New pitcher coming in.
1: Gets over to third base. So first and third. Coming into the ball game, it looks like it's number 8, right? That looks like Dominic Park.
0: Mm-hmm.
1: And they'll hand the ball, I believe, to Park.
0: I think
1: he'll get some time to warm up here.
0: He's coming out, though.
1: Cohen will stay in, I would think. We'll catch that for you in a moment. They're also going to bring in
0: number 4.
1: Marcus Graber. He'll go from third base to
0: right field.
1: All right, we'll take a break. and let the new pitcher warm up. Lions already warmed up. They lead it 5-1. We're just in the second inning here with runners at first and third and one out on Razor Radio Sports.
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1: Dominic Park is the new pitcher. In baseball, we said it's a different animal. You know, neither team is throwing their number one pitcher,
4: right,
1: even though it's two rivals. But these two rivals can meet in the sectional. And didn't work out today for Cohen Stahl. Clayton Miller, it's yet to be seen.
0: He had a rough first inning, but got out with one run.
1: He did, and the Lions got that one back here in the inning.
0: Not one single hit, but three hit batsmen and a walk.
1: So after the strikeout of Britton, Bodie Graber had a base hit. Grayson Klusner walked, and then Mason Britton drove Graber in with a base hit, and Klusner's down to third, and Mason Britton at first base for him at Graber.
0: Now you have Mason at first. I think, if I'm thinking correctly, coach is going to have him steal because you got a runner in scoring position already. Or maybe he will just let Emmett use the bat.
1: One out. Graber did have a base hit in the fourth.
0: Yeah.
1: The third of four consecutive for the Lions. It's 5-1, Lagoda.
0: See what kind of stretch pitch this guy has.
1: Dominic Park pitches, strike call, throw down, back to the pitcher, and it gets away from him, but not enough. A little miscommunication there.
0: Yeah, he wasn't throwing a second.
1: So there's a stolen base for Britton. Now runners at second and third. Pitch was a strike to Graber.
0: All right, Emmett, another nice line drive hit. There it is.
1: There it is, up the middle, through the legs of the pitcher, literally.
0: That'll score two.
1: And that'll be two more RBIs, and it gets beyond the center fielder by about a foot, so not enough, but Graber gets back.
0: Right between the pitcher.
1: Another base hit for Graber, two RBIs, and the Lions' lead is now 7-1.
0: Wow. Saw this coming.
1: So one out for Rawlings Bell, who had the big blow.
5: It was batting number nine.
1: Three-run double with the bases loaded. At the time, there was still nobody out. Lions went on to score another and led 4-0 after one, but they've added on here.
0: And remember this, they were down 9-6 to Lincoln the other night and come back and won that game.
1: North Davis you're talking about,
0: yes,
1: right? Yeah, no, this one's not
0: this over. Is far from over, yeah, especially after the first inning we had defensively.
1: Right. We might be here for a while tonight.
0: Might be a three-hour game.
1: We got lights, right?
0: Yeah, they got lights. And a heater up here.
1: Seven, American Idol's not on tonight. I'm good.
0: There you go.
1: The pitch, swinging a foul off the bat of Rawlings Bell.
0: Let's just hope our girl wins now. I've been paying attention.
1: Have you really?
0: No.
1: Oh, I didn't think so. All right, who is our girl?
0: Hannah?
1: Is that that's Hannah.
0: I knew the name.
1: Okay, I'll give you that. You don't even have to know her last name.
0: Exactly.
1: All right, it's 0-2 to Rawlings Bell. Runner at first in Graber. Swing and a fly ball right field. Deep right field. If it's fair, it is foul.
0: Ooh.
1: Up against the fence.
0: Foul ball.
1: You can hear the that ball was one hop the fence, and it was just about 2 feet foul. Rawlings Bell put a charge into that one. I don't know that I know Rawling is average is not good. I don't care. We don't talk enough about Rawling's bat.
0: Yeah.
1: I mean, he has potential.
0: Yes, he does.
1: Like you wouldn't believe. He's used it a few times.
0: I talked to him the other day. He's just pressing. He knows it. He goes, I'm just putting too much pressure on myself because he's a better hitter.
1: The pitch. There's a base hit right field.
0: Just beyond the right first baseman.
1: Emmett going to second, third. Graber to third, and the Lions station to station here.
0: Man, they are really putting the bat on the ball.
1: So the second, third, and fourth place hitters are 2-for-2. The leadoff hitter is 1-for-1 with a walk, so they're stinging. First it was Cohen Stahl, now Dominic Park. That ball by Graber, by the way, literally went through the legs of Dominic Park up the middle, and he's lucky it went through the legs.
0: Yep. They are 6-for-6, Greg, with a walk.
1: And
0: first four hitters.
1: What do we got now? 7-to-1?
0: 7-to-1 still. First and third. Rollins is going.
1: For Chase Miller. Pitch inside. Bell, the throw down to third instead.
0: Ooh, that almost got away.
1: Yes, it did. Did not deter Graber. He got back in time. Second and third again now for the Lions. Not sure the Lions have had a game like this so far that they've had this lead early. Mm-hmm.
0: Chase had a ground out to second, but hit the ball in the nose. If he does it again, he'll score a run.
1: 7-to-1, Ligoti the pitch.
0: Good hold.
1: It is outside.
0: Held up.
1: Chase Miller's another one whose bat is better than he's shown.
0: Yeah. Had a really good opposite field hit last night.
1: And again, another sophomore. Mm-hmm. Pitch.
0: There you go.
1: Fly ball, right center.
0: That's trouble.
1: Right fielder is over there. He's got it. But that'll be an RBI. Yep.
0: Got the sack.
1: Even the outs have been productive for the Lions tonight.
0: He hit that on the nose.
1: Chase Miller.
0: RBI.
1: Fly to right field. I think that's Marcus Graber out there now.
0: Yeah. That was a tough one right in the sun.
1: And it is tough out there.
4: Clayton Miller.
0: And Rawlings goes to third.
1: And that'll be the second out.
0: Yeah. All right. Clayton Hempelsoff out here. 8-to-1.
1: So Graber scored there. As you said, Bell to third. Pitch, and that one is a little, excuse me, foul from Clayton Miller. Didn't mean to swing.
0: Kind of rose on him a little bit there at the end.
1: 0-1 the count. 8-1 Ligoti. Next pitch. Ooh, that one went on the other side of him.
0: Almost hit him.
1: Went behind Miller. He didn't know whether to back up or move forward.
0: Could have just stepped up a little bit and got hit in the shoulder.
1: He's the pitcher, coach. Swinging a foul off to the left side. Third baseman giving chase, but he will run out of room.
0: One ball, two strikes. Come on, Clayton, pick up this number 9 run here.
1: It's two outs now.
0: Mm-hmm.
1: That number 9 run is number 9 down there, Rawlings Bell.
0: Rawlings Bell.
1: Pitch, swinging a ground ball to third. Third baseman backs up. He'll make the throw, strong throw.
0: Got it.
1: And he throws him out. But the Lions tack on four more. In the first, four in the second. We go to the bottom of the second. Ligoti now leads North Davies 8-1. Razor Radio Sports.
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1: Well, for the first through the first two at bats, the Lions have eight run on eight hits.
0: Yep, it's really hitting the ball hard too.
1: North Davies one run on zero hits
0: and three hit batsmen. Now, here's the thing: like I said in the first inning, Clayton, all he has to do is throw strikes,
1: especially now with an 8-1 lead.
0: Absolutely, you know, don't try to get fancy, don't try to get too cute. Just throw strikes. You know, throw what the coach relays to the catcher. Let your defense help you out because the pressure is on North Davis now. They've got to come up with a bunch of hits. And if you don't, if you start hitting people again and walking people in, it's going to be a big inning.
1: Yeah, they're going to get right back in it.
0: Yeah.
1: They will start with 8, 9, and 1.
0: Very important to get those first two.
1: Jason Jones, who started as the shortstop, went to third base. Marcus Graber, who started at third, is in right field.
0: I'll tell you what, though. Park came in, did a good job. He threw 10 strikes and two balls and only gave up one run, so.
1: And Cohen Stahl, who started as the pitcher, is now the shortstop. So it'll be 8-9-1 against Clayton Miller.
0: Jones, Graber, and then back to the Cohen Stahl, who is now the shortstop, you say?
1: Yep.
4: Coming to the plate, number two, Jason Jones.
1: So if you want to follow that along, you've got Jason Jones over at third now. He was the shortstop. And Graber out at right field. Marcus Graber. All right, here we go with Jason Jones.
0: If he hits him with this pitch, I'm going to jump.
1: Here's the pitch. Swing and a little fly ball.
0: Yeah, there you
1: go. Graber.
0: We like that. One pitch. It. One pitch, one out.
1: Very weak little pop-up that wasn't much of a pop-up. It stayed low, and Graber fought the sun a little bit to catch that one. One pitch, one out. You do like that.
0: I like that.
4: Now batting number four, Marcus Graber.
1: Here's Marcus Graber. 8-1 Lion lead. Four runs in the first, four in the second. Pitch, swing, and a pop-up foul.
0: There you go, Clayton. Keep throwing.
1: That one was right down the middle.
0: Yeah, keep throwing strikes. Especially to 8-9, make them use the bat.
1: North Davies trying to even up their season at 9-9 with a win here, but they've got a big uphill battle. Next pitch, inside, but he swung and fouled it off.
0: Oh, wow.
1: 0-2.
0: That might have hit him.
1: It was in on him. No question about it. Miller's 0-2 coming.
0: Ooh, good waist pitch, though.
1: 1-2.
0: Good waist pitch. Make him chase it.
1: Clayton ready to go. The 1-2. Swinging a fly ball.
0: Should be caught.
1: Left field. That is
0: Miller.
1: Chase Miller.
0: Two hands.
1: So Clayton Piller. Miller got the out. Chase Miller caught the out.
0: Yeah.
1: And two outs.
0: The Miller and Miller show on that one.
1: You know what I liked about that? I heard from this far. I got it.
0: Yep.
1: That's course, important, too.
0: In our day, it was what? Mine.
1: Yeah.
0: If you didn't yell at.
1: Yeah, I would have forgotten that.
0: You know where your butt would have been sitting next inning.
1: Even if it wasn't yours.
0: Exactly.
1: Here's Cohen Stahl. Two up, two down. Strike right down the middle. Clayton settled down so far through the first couple of batters.
0: Let's keep our fingers crossed here. He's only throwing one ball this inning. Don't hit him, Clayton. I just jinxed you.
1: Yeah, you've got some hitters coming up for sure.
0: Yeah.
1: Next pitch coming.
0: Strike two. Nice pitch.
1: Down and in on the corner.
0: Yeah. I think Stahl thought it was a little low.
1: 0-2.
0: Don't make that mistake and look back at the umpire. You won't get that next pitch as a batter.
1: I don't know. Did he do that?
0: Yes, he did.
1: Did he? Okay. You're surprised. That's all.
0: Yeah.
1: Here's the 0-2.
0: Nice swing
1: and a
0: pitch.
1: Miss. Struck him out.
0: Breaking ball.
1: Second strikeout to get out of the inning. This one a little bit different, though. 1-2-3 for Clayton. We go to the third, and the Lions up, and I can't even say comfortably, but it's an 8-1 lead here as we go to the third on Razor Radio Sports. Napa Know
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1: Take me home. Dominic Park in relief of Cohen Stahl, who is now the shortstop, in for his second inning of work after relieving in the first inning.
0: Park did a good job, though.
1: Sorry, relieving in the second
0: inning. Yeah, 10 strikes and two balls and give up two runs, but one of the runs was not his.
1: What did Clayton do to end that inning?
0: He grounded out to third base.
1: There you go. Thank you.
0: Lucas up, he grounded out to shortstop first time up.
1: So Helderman the batter. Helderman's...
4: Now batting number 0
1: for 1.
0: Reed Britton is the only one that did not put a bat on the ball somehow.
1: Come on, Reed. He's on deck.
0: He's a home run hitter.
1: Yeah, that's right.
0: He looked for that pitch.
1: First pitch to Helderman. Little high, 1-0.
0: Not a lot of whip on this pitch, but he is throwing strikes, so he's got to be ready to relax and swing at a good pitch.
1: Lucas.
0: Ball two.
1: Ball two to Helderman. Our next broadcast will be next week, Shoals Jug Rocks.
0: Mm-hmm. Tuesday.
1: Yeah, the schedule we had said Lagodi softball against Linton. But then the Shoals Lagodi game was rescheduled baseball.
0: Right.
1: And that's at home, right?
0: No, it's at
1: Shoals. Yeah. They tried over at Shoals.
0: Yeah, the boys and the girls play at Shoals this year.
1: So that's on the 12th. That's Tuesday. 2-1 pitch. And
0: hit the bat.
1: Did it hit the bat?
0: Yep.
1: So 2-2 should be. No, I think it's 3-1.
0: 3-1.
1: So it didn't hit the bat.
0: I think the catcher's knee.
1: I think it just went off the catcher.
0: Yeah.
1: And a squib to his right. So 3-1 count to Helderman. Dominic Park now time called by the umpire, and he's
0: going to ask this.
1: Summoning the first base umpire. He just wants to make sure
0: the
1: count is right. Well, I don't know. The umpire didn't have his counter at first base, so.
0: I think the catcher might have asked him if that was a strike or not. 3-1.
1: Oh, he said that was not a foul ball. We could hear that clearly. That's what they were questioning.
0: Yeah, I think it was off the catcher's shin guard. That's why it sounded like it.
1: And that's exactly.
0: Yeah.
1: The umpire said he was right there, and he pointed to the catcher. Yeah. Went off of him.
0: Yeah.
1: That was our question, but it's 3-1. Pitch to Lucas.
0: Ball four.
1: He's aboard.
0: Now you will see a bunt.
1: Think so.
0: Even though we're up 8-1.
1: From Reed Britton?
0: I'm pretty sure.
1: Okay.
4: Now batting number 13, Reed Britton.
0: Let's see the signals here.
1: He did strike out the first time up. Britton. Reed looks down at him and then says,
0: I'm okay right here, Coach.
1: takes a sigh here. I think the pitcher should throw over, though, just to see if Reed is
0: squares,
1: not a big lead from Lucas. He does throw over, but
0: he did move.
1: He didn't give him enough time, I don't think.
0: Uh-uh.
1: So back in time is Helderman.
0: Now, Lucas is quick. He can steal. He's got to get a bigger lead than that.
1: Yeah, he's got to get a little bigger lead if he wants to do that. Not bunting. And it's high. 1-0.
0: Interesting. Scott going through signs. Let me see if he picks up one of my signs. No?
1: Maybe. You know, Scott clapped his hands like, you know, maybe he was supposed to bunt. Pitch.
0: Nope.
1: Not bunting.
0: 2-0.
1: 2-0.
0: Now you're hitting away.
1: It is 8-1.
0: Yep.
1: Lagodi.
0: Scotty just said hit away with the old right-hand motion there.
1: 4 in the first, 4 in the second. The Lions have the leadoff hitter on here in the third. The 2-0 pitch. 3-0. Oh, it hit him in the helmet. Hit him in the bill of the cap.
0: Yeah, wear it.
1: And Reed Britton gets the base.
0: Now you will see a bunt.
1: From Bodie Graber.
0: Number 9 hitter. Although he has
1: a
0: single.
1: And I'm not betting you a steak dinner on this.
0: No, because you already owe me 3 of these.
1: I never accept your bets. Now we may have another new pitcher.
0: Yeah,
1: Dominic
0: do.
1: Park will go to left field, it looks like. So the third pitcher of the ball game will come in.
0: Left fielder.
1: That'll be Zane Sample. So we'll take another break. When we come back, the Lions are threatening again after scoring 4 in the first, 4 in the second. They've got 2 on and nobody out. And keep in mind, that was the 7th and 8th place hitter that he walked and hit.
0: Mm-hmm.
1: Bodie Graber, the 9th place hitter, did have a base hit.
0: This is just where the coach is saying, I got to find somebody to throw strikes here.
1: Yeah, that's true. And Zane Sample will have that responsibility when we come back on Razor Radio Sports.
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1: You in the market for a new car, Coach?
0: Not yet.
1: Okay.
0: Why?
1: Hey, just played a commercial from the Washington Chrysler Center.
0: Oh, well, I wouldn't go to Washington and get one.
1: Now, they're our sponsor.
0: True.
1: You cannot say that.
0: Well, how about they loan me one?
1: Are you going to stay in Laguardia and get one?
0: I don't know where I'd get one if I ever get one. I've got two, so I don't need another one.
1: Okay. Zane Sample, the third pitcher here in the third inning.
0: Yep.
1: So Dominic Park went out to left field, so I think that was a straight switch.
0: All right, Bodie.
1: Bodie had a long time to talk to his coach down there.
0: Prove me wrong here, Bodie.
1: So he can't miss the sign.
0: No.
1: He was in the air.
0: He might have said, you're going to take a strike, then you're going to bunt. Get a strike, then you're going to bunt.
1: Pitch from Sample. He's not bunting. Swinging a miss.
0: Swinging away. All right. Now he's bunting.
1: Well.
0: Here comes the signs.
1: Okay. The runners have to beware.
0: I think Scott remembers me, too. I would give a guy one to swing at and then bunt. Nope.
1: Swing and a miss. Strike two.
0: Interesting. The way we score runs, you think you'd want to bunt them over and get them as you can.
1: I mean, I know it's 8-1, but we know it's not over yet.
0: Right.
1: If Sample could just hold them to 8 runs, North Davies.
0: They go ahead.
1: Never know. Ball. Here's the pitch. Swing and a miss. Yeah, 3 pitches.
0: Yeah.
1: And the new pitcher, Sample, comes in and strikes out Graber.
0: But here's the thing. You know, your number 9 hitter, probably, you know, not known for hitting the ball like we should.
4: I know we got a
0: base hit
4: Grayson
0: leader, but you want him to bunt, get those runners in score position. You got a nice one and two hitter coming up. Play the percentages.
1: Grayson Klusner has been on base twice, a double to start the game, and then a walk. Pitch to him. Strike one.
0: Now, in no way am I criticizing Coach Arthur. I mean, you know, he did the right thing, but, you know, that was a bunt situation.
1: So it's 0-1 the count to Klusner.
0: He's thrown 4 straight fastballs.
1: And they're a little bit faster than the previous pitchers. Sample's got a little pop on his pitch. Next one, swinging a foul.
0: And that went inside. That about hit him.
1: Klusner fouled it back.
0: 5 straight strikes.
1: 0-2. So that's why I say, again, baseball is a different animal, because
0: yes,
1: if Sample starts, it may be 1-0, it may be 0-0. Or it may be 5-6-1. Who knows? But pitchers make the difference. High school baseball, and there's one that might have been a little outside.
0: Yes.
1: Grayson's got a good eye.
0: That's what I was thinking.
1: But he got caught looking that time. Second consecutive strikeout.
0: He's thrown 6 straight fastballs.
4: Now batting number 27, Mason Britton.
1: So here's Britton's 2-for-2.
0: And if anybody's on deck, watch that. You know what's coming.
1: Lions had the first 2 on, but the next 2 strike out. Pitch.
0: 7 straight fastballs.
1: That one on the outside corner.
0: Yep.
1: To Mason Britton.
0: I think he might be one of their better pitchers, to tell you the truth.
1: Here's the pitch.
0: Ooh.
1: Outside.
0: He does have some pop on it.
1: 1-1.
0: Not very often you're going to see Grayson look at a third call strike.
1: The Samples, Hayden and Zane, are juniors. Pitch, swing, and a late foul
0: swing,
1: off just right at the home plate. It's 1-2. So after the first 2 reached, the relief pitcher Sample came in, 2 strikeouts in a row, looking for number 3 to get out of the inning and give them a little momentum.
0: They have 3 seniors and 2 of them are playing.
1: Next pitch.
0: Strike
1: 3 called, and Britton is caught looking.
0: Wow.
1: Well, that's why we say this one's not over yet.
0: Exactly.
1: He's got to go out and continue to do the job. We go to the bottom of the third inning. It's 8-1 Lagodi on Razor Radio Sports.
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1: Clayton Miller is on the mound for the Lions here in the third inning.
0: Well, Clayton, all he did last inning was three up, three down. But Zane Sample come in and got three up, three down, all three on strikeouts.
1: After the first two
0: yes.
1: had been
0: walked.
1: Walked in a base hit or a hit batsman. Mm-hmm. So we'll see how far Clayton Miller goes. He threw a lot of pitches in the first inning, but not many in the second.
0: Only eight in the second inning. First pitch, fly out, and then did a really good job of throwing strikes.
1: He'll face Hayden Sample, then Zane Sample. So the heart of their lineup, then Keaton Graber here in the third inning. So this becomes a big inning for Clayton Miller.
0: Yes.
1: So 8-1, Lion lead.
0: Even though it's only bottom of the third, and we played almost an hour.
1: Yeah. So Sample walked his first time up.
4: Now batting number 12.
1: Clayton had a difficult first inning. Mm-hmm. He hit three batters and walked one.
0: And then threw seven strikes.
1: And that's how they scored their run.
0: Yeah, seven strikes out of eight pitches in that second inning.
1: Pitch to Hayden Sample.
0: There
1: strike
0: you go.
1: On the outside
0: there
1: corner.
0: There you go, Clayton.
1: Seems like that umpire's widened his zone just a little bit here this last
0: Yeah, because I thought in the first inning both teams he kind of let those corners go a little bit.
1: Hayden, a big left-handed hitter.
0: You know what he's thinking, though, don't you?
1: Here's a pitch.
0: I don't know, a four-hour game. I'm going to widen this up a little
1: yeah,
0: bit.
1: Yeah, well, he could be. 1-1. You guys better be swinging is what he's thinking.
0: Mm. That pitch there was close.
1: Pitch from Clayton. Swing and a miss.
0: Wow.
1: Late was Sample.
0: Threw that one by him. I don't know what that was, but.
1: One ball, two strikes.
0: We'll take it.
1: We'll take it again. Now,
0: wants another sign.
1: Calls timeout. Wants the fastball, doesn't he? Let's see. He outside, whatever it was, yeah. it wasn't close.
0: Tailed on it. That would have hit the right-handed batter.
1: It would have hit him right in the belly or the back, depending on which way he turned. It's two balls, two strikes. The leadoff hitter in the inning, Hayden Sample. You don't want to walk, make him hit. And he can hit. The 2-2. High.
0: Uh-oh.
1: 3-2.
0: Overthrew that one. As they say in Bull Durham, don't think, just pitch.
1: I'm just going to say that. Now you got him thinking.
0: Yeah.
1: After the last two, we're well out of the zone. The 3-2, that one way out of the zone, too.
0: Had him 1-2.
1: And a leadoff walk to Hayden Sample.
0: That was after going three up, three down that last inning.
4: Coming to the plate, number 27, Zane Sample.
1: Now Zane Sample will bat.
0: He flew out to center first time.
1: Hayden, a lefty. Zane is a righty.
0: Don't worry about the runner, even though he did look at him for a change.
1: Pitch. Hit him in the head.
0: I'll be darned.
1: Right in the helmet.
0: That is four. That is four.
1: And all the pitches in the last four pitches have been, well, to the left-handed hitter, way out.
0: Yeah, high.
1: And to the right-handed hitter, of course, way in.
0: Yeah.
1: Wow. Hit batsman.
0: Got a pinch runner number three here.
1: Fourth of the game.
0: Courtesy runner.
1: Two on. Yeah, that'll be Campbell Whitmer. So Zane Sample, who is the pitcher now, got plunked in the helmet. Scott Arthur out there. Looks like he's going to leave him in.
0: Yeah, he's just trying to calm him down a little bit.
1: So four hit batsmen in
0: three innings.
1: Yeah, well, not even. Two innings
0: two
1: and
0: the
1: first two hitters. But it's an 8-1 Ligoti lead. So he's got a little to play with, but it can get away quickly. Keaton Graber will come up. He was plunked in that first inning.
4: Now batting number 33, Keaton Graber.
1: So nobody out, two on, an 8-1 Ligoti lead in the bottom of the third. And the pitch from Miller is... inside.
0: Where was that?
1: Wanted a swing, held off, and it's 1-0.
0: He was hit by a pitch first time up.
1: Two on and nobody out for the Cougs. The 1-0 coming from Clayton. That one outside gets away. It'll be runners at second and third.
0: Wild pitch.
1: With nobody out.
0: I don't think Coach Arthur's going to wait really long.
1: I don't either.
0: You can't afford to.
1: No, you can't let them get back into the ballgame. Emmett threw last night, you said. So yeah. You've got Rawlings, maybe.
0: Rawlings or Grayson,
1: maybe. Yeah. 2-0 the count. Swinging a ground ball. Bodie Graber fields it. He'll make the long throw to first.
0: Got
1: and
0: him, yeah.
1: And Britton makes a terrific job of
0: coming down tag,
1: jumping up, getting the ball, because that thing looked like it was sailing over his head and landed on the bag for the out.
0: Yeah, smart move to tag him, too.
1: So it goes 5-3.
0: RBI.
1: A run scores. A runner at third. But that's a big out.
0: Big out. Now you can relax. It's 8-2. You got an out. Just get the batter.
1: That batter is Gentry Rollins. Mm-hmm.
0: He had a sack fly the first time.
1: High. When that ball went out of the hands of Bodie Graber, I thought it was sailing over the fence over there.
0: I thought it was way over his head.
1: And now Mason's not very tall, but he did get up there and get it, and fortunately was right on the bag. One out. 2-0 now the counts to Gentry Rollins. I believe the take sign is going to be on here for a little bit. Even though a 2-0 is usually a fastball right in, but he's having trouble finding
0: there
1: the plate.
0: There it was, right down the middle.
1: There it is, 2-1.
0: But you're down 8-2, you're going to take it. And he's wild. I mean, he obviously, you know, he's capable of hitting somebody or walking somebody, so let's take a pitch.
1: Rollins fly to Helderman in center his first time.
0: Ball three. That's why.
1: Three balls, one strike to Rollins with Pridemore on deck. It was also plunked.
0: Ball four,
1: and let's see how patient your head coach is.
0: He might let him get through this inning and see fourth, fifth, sixth, and seventh.
4: First now batting third. 10, Braylon Pridemore.
1: Well, ideally, you'd want to get some runs in just a five-inning game.
0: Yeah, exactly.
1: Make your pitchers either get through this or just two. But now you have to think about just winning the ballgame. Here's Pridemore with first and third. Strike call. Taking all the way.
0: Here's my thing about Clayton. If you watch, he has a big leg kick. So if you're North Davis, you are going to steal second. I mean, you're going to steal off the pitcher anyway.
1: Even in an 8-2 ball game?
0: Yes. And he's got a big leg kick. He doesn't look at the first base runner at all.
1: Rollins, big kid, though, does not appear to be quick. But
0: see, he's not even looking.
1: Yeah. Yeah, and he's not going. Bunt is on. Runner not coming home.
0: Get the out.
1: They get the out. Now the runner will come
0: home.
1: That's
0: okay. He got the out.
1: It is, but I want to tell you what I didn't like there.
0: He didn't look him back.
1: No, he kind of took his time to first, and he had to get the out in an 8-2 game. No question about it. But I do believe Mason would have had a play at the plate.
0: Could do it a little bit quicker,
1: But again, if you're Clayton Miller right now, you're just saying, I'm getting the out.
4: Yeah. Now batting number eight.
1: It's 8-3. So I get that part of it.
0: Yeah. But here's another scenario, Greg. The way Sample's throwing, we didn't touch him, and we had two of our better hitters up.
1: Right. So
0: it's going to stay this way right here.
1: And probably. It is, what is it now, 8-2 or
0: 8-3?
1: 8-3. That'll bring up, well, it's not Whitmore anymore. There's a fly ball left field. It is
0: fair ball.
1: Foul ball.
0: Ooh.
1: Just off the line.
0: Coach Barry does not like that call.
1: Wow. That would have scored one. And easily. It would have been at least a double.
0: Yeah, easily.
1: Batter Dominic Park, who did not start the ball game. Then he pitched, and now he's in left, and now he's batting.
0: Oh, this is Parker. This is not Whitmer, right?
1: Yeah, Whitmer's out of the ball game now.
0: Parker.
1: Dominic Parker. So one strike. That's all it is a strike. Pitch.
0: Oh.
1: Just outside.
0: Man.
1: A little low. 1-1. 8-3 now the score. Runner at second base. Two outs. Important to get Parker here with the runner at second. Low again and outside.
0: 2-1. Jason Jones had a fly ball to Emmett in the second.
1: Yeah, and those 8 and 9 hitters, Jones and Graber, pretty good hitters. Mm-hmm. The pitch, swing nice, and a miss, swung nice. Early.
0: Throw it again. Just throw a strike in there. He was way ahead of that one.
1: So they've got 3 runs.
0: Mm-hmm.
1: I'm not going to say it. On the number of hits they had.
0: Yep.
1: Here's the pitch.
0: Hit him.
1: Ooh. No, it didn't, but it almost went back to the backstop, well over the head.
0: 3-2.
1: Ball 3, strike 2.
0: Yeah, if they cut this in half, it's going to get interesting.
1: Yeah, it's 8-3
0: eight
1: now.
0: 8-3.
1: It's only the bottom of the third.
0: Yep.
1: And Sample, he's been mowing the Lions down in that first inning that he pitched. Swinging a fly ball left field. Going to go foul territory, and Chase Miller will not be able to chase that one down. It's 3-2.
0: What do you mean Chase couldn't chase it?
1: Didn't even have a chance out there. So 3-2, the count with 2 outs. Jason Jones, the on-deck hitter, in an 8-3 game, Ligoti, in the bottom of the third inning. Into the stretch and the pitch. Swinging a ground ball again, foul.
0: Ooh, he's right on it. He's just missing it.
1: Yeah, you know, Clayton, again, Clayton's doing the right thing. He is concentrating on the hitter.
0: Mm-hmm.
1: But you might as well go in the wind.
0: Yeah.
1: Because he's not.
0: He's not even looking at second.
1: Not even looking at second
0: and
1: base.
0: And I'm really shocked they're not trying to steal third because he's not even looking. He can just walk off and go. He can just go.
1: Here's the pitch. Swinging a ground ball to second. Emmett Graber picks it, throws it.
0: Got him out.
1: And got him. He bobbled it for just a second, almost cost him. But the Lions get out of it with only 2 runs scoring. Now I'll say it. They've got 3 runs.
0: On no hits.
1: On no base hits. We go to the fourth inning. The Lions will take their chances again against Sample. And it's an 8-3 Ligoti lead to the fourth inning on Razor Radio Sports.
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1: If the Lions could somehow get by Rafe in that sectional game, pretty good chance they might be facing this guy. And that is Zane Sample. He came in that third inning after Dominic Parker had a walk and a base and a hit batsman.
0: Blew us away.
1: 3 strikeouts. Now the Lions will bat with Emmett Graber, Rawlings Bell, Chase Miller here. Be nice to add another one or two. Wouldn't it be something to chase if Clayton ended up with a
4: number? Now batting number 7, Emmett Graber.
0: And 1-8-7?
1: Whatever it takes.
0: Yeah. You're just trying to get that hit, aren't you? You keep saying no hitter.
1: You just said it.
0: After you said it. It
1: flies in here now. All right, Graber.
0: All right, Emmett, let's see if
1: who's
0: you can
1: get 2-for-2, but... Yeah. Not against this guy.
0: Yeah, he threw 9 strikes and struck out all 3 batters.
1: Who's that going down to the bullpen for the Lions?
0: That is number 4.
1: No, well, that's Reichen Farhar. Let's see.
0: Yeah, whoever that is, he's pitching.
1: Well, it looked like maybe Declan Arvin. He's just warming up, that's all.
0: 4 is on the mound.
1: Yeah, well, that's Jackson Smith.
0: Jackson
1: is it?
0: Smith.
1: Oh, okay. All right. Here's the first pitch.
0: Strike
1: called.
0: 10 strikes.
1: To Emmett Graber. Emmett didn't like that one. So Jackson Smith is just now throwing. That's all he's doing at the moment.
0: He's getting loose.
1: Interesting. Swing, and I'll drive left center field.
0: There you go.
1: Base hit.
0: Oh, I got by him.
1: It did. It goes by the center fielder. Graber rounds first. He'll stand up at second base. So that'll be a single in an error, yeah. But 3-for-3 for Emmett Graber. And we said he's got to get on track.
0: Yeah, he's
1: on the rail tonight.
0: He sounds like he's gotten out of his slump here.
4: Rawlings Bell.
1: Is that the first error of the ballgame?
0: Yep. First error.
1: So now Bell is 2-for-2. So Sample couldn't blow him away. Pitch. Swinging another fly ball center field. This time the center fielder is under it. He's got that one. Emmett's going to try it. The center fielder dropped the ball.
0: Yeah, he bobbled it.
1: So it'll be
0: He's out.
1: But then the bobble, but Graber would have made it anyway. Yep. Heads up play by Graber. Umpire. And again, Rawlings Bell gets a productive out there.
0: The umpire said he was pulling out his glove. That was a smart call.
1: That's the right call, yeah.
4: Now batting number 21, Chase Miller.
1: But Graber gets down to third, so the Lions with one out. It would be nice to pick up one here.
0: Mm-hmm. Get one back.
1: Chase Miller, 0-for-2, ground out, fly out. Strike call. 0-1-1. Big hitter for Sample here all of a sudden. So they've hit him with Graber and Rawlings Bell. Center fielder, by the way, Hayden Sample. There's a strike called in the hole now. 0-2 is Chase Miller.
0: He has thrown nothing but fastballs and hope. I mean, you guys need to be paying attention to this.
1: Nothing but strikes.
0: Yes.
1: Pitch high. There's one that's high. See, that's all I had to say.
0: Yep.
1: Nothing but strikes.
0: He's thrown 14 strikes and 2 balls, and all 16 pitches are fastballs.
1: 1 ball, 2 strikes.
0: Yet to see a breaking ball.
1: Chase Miller batting left side.
0: There is
1: a breaking ball.
0: Yeah, Chase
1: did
0: with it.
1: He did because that thing really broke, and Chase went down and got it and fouled it off.
0: Yeah.
1: Chase looked over and said, watch for that curveball.
0: Chase, that's the first one he's throwing out of 17 pitches. You know what's coming now.
1: Said that to his brother Clayton.
0: Yep.
1: Clayton says, oh boy. 1-2 count. He may throw that again. No, fastball outside.
0: Oh, good eye.
1: 2-2.
0: They're conceding the run. Third, short, and or second, short, and first are all back.
1: Whether they might be counting on the strikeout.
0: That's true, but.
1: Ball 2, strike 2. Yeah, an infield should get him in. Swing and a miss, and that's what happened, the strikeout.
0: Unless you strike out.
1: So now 2 outs.
4: Now batting number 19, Clayton Miller.
1: Emmett Graber led off the inning with a single, went to second on an error. Went to third, and then Rawlings Bell actually had the fly out to get him to third. Swing and a miss now by brother Clayton. So Sample, a couple of strikes from getting out of this jam.
0: 16 fastballs.
1: Pitch. Swing and a miss.
0: 17 fastballs.
1: So Clayton Miller now in the hole 0-2, and Emmett Graber in danger of being stranded down at third base. And it's those type of innings that can allow you to get back in the game. Swing and a miss.
0: Threw it behind him.
1: Couple more strikeouts.
0: 5 strikeouts. Unbelievable.
1: So after a runner at third base with one out, runner at second with nobody out, the Lions couldn't get him in. Couple strikeouts. Still an 8-3 Ligoti lead. Anything but safe now as we go to the bottom of the fourth on Razor Radio Sports.
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1: Well, Clayton Miller out for inning number four. In an 8-3 Lagodi lead. He'll battle with Jason Jones, Marcus Graber, Cohen Stahl. Gave up two runs last inning after a walk and a hit batsman to lead off the inning, then another walk. But still, only the two runs. The Lions scored four in the first and four in the second. Then Zane Sample came in and things shut down pretty quickly. Lions looking for win number four on the year here against a sectional opponent. This one's at North Davies. If they should play in the sectional, they'll have to. The Lions would have to beat maybe the favorite, Vincennes Urvay, in game one on the 27th, 6 o'clock. That's at Lagodi.
4: Now batting number two, Jason Jones.
1: Jones, Graber, and Stahl combined 0 for 3, all of those in the second inning. So maybe every other inning is when Clayton has his good innings.
0: Three up, three down, maybe.
1: Yeah. First pitch to Jason Jones. Inside, 1-0.
0: I cringe every time he goes inside.
1: I do too. 1-0. In the wind. Comes a pitch to Jones.
0: 2-0.
1: That one gets away from Bell as it skipped off his glove from the dirt. It's 2-0. 1-2. How many walks?
0: Four, I think.
1: Here's the pitch. Swing and a fly ball right field. Farhar going back.
0: Uh-oh.
1: Back. Can't get it. And the runner will be at second base.
0: See, we got to have that out. That's routine. He got turned around.
1: And, yeah, the sun may have played it, but you're right. He kind of got turned around, and once he did that, he would have had to almost make an over-the-shoulder catch.
4: Number four, Marcus Graber.
0: Can't really give him an error. He didn't touch it.
1: So a runner at second base for Marcus Graber. I don't envy the right fielders at this point in the ballgame.
0: Hitting.
1: Another
0: unbelievable
1: batsman.
0: That might be it.
1: Coach Arthur, nothing. He's calmly looking out there, but I'm sure his wheels are moving inside his brain.
4: Number one, Cohen Stahl.
0: Three walks and five hit batters.
1: And two on here and nobody out in an 8-3 game.
0: This game is far
1: and
0: from over.
1: And back to the top of the lineup for Cohen Stahl. Stahl inside almost hitting, but he was crowding the plate that time.
0: Mm-hmm.
1: Stahl takes the ball 1-0. Got big hitters. Hayden and Zane Sample up next. Need an out here. Pitch.
0: That just about hit him.
1: Yeah, sure did.
0: If Clayton gets through this and gets and has a no-hitter in the seventh, I'm giving that an error to Reichen.
1: Yeah.
0: He should have caught it.
1: I don't think Clayton's going to get to the seventh.
0: No.
1: Love to see it, but I don't see it. 2-0. Hit him. Nope. Inside. He went.
0: He moved in front.
1: 3-0.
0: He got in front.
1: I don't know what you can do here. I mean, he just.
0: Now he's rubbing his arm.
1: Yeah.
0: This has got to be his last batter if he doesn't get him out.
1: So 3-0 the count. Two on and nobody out. There's a strike. 3-1.
0: Now you got to be thinking about this. They got Shackamack tomorrow night. They've got North Central on Saturday,
1: okay.
0: So they've got to save arms.
1: That's why Arthur is going as far as he can with Clayton.
0: And that's why Bell will not pitch tonight.
1: And we don't know about Mason Britton. Swinging a line drive, Emma Graber.
0: Nice.
1: Fields it on the ground, right?
0: Yeah.
1: Did he catch it? He did catch it.
0: No,
1: and he got the force at second base.
0: Yeah, the short hopped.
1: Okay, yeah. So they went for the double play and almost got that.
0: So the fielder's choice.
1: So that one landed in the glove, but he trapped it. Runner went down to third. Nonetheless, it's a big out because
0: Graber,
1: that's one out.
0: Yeah, got Graber going to second.
1: That'll go 4-6. Runner now at third.
0: First and third.
1: And first for Hayden Sample. So still, no runs in the inning. It wasn't far from being a double play.
16: Mm-hmm.
1: But Stahl legged that one out. Pitch to Sample. Runner going. Don't worry about him.

0: One and two. Or two and one.
1: Two and one. Yeah. Strike one. You'll have to help me out there in that difficulty seeing the scoreboard. Once the lights come on. Ooh, just missed outside.
0: Rollins did a good job trying to frame that.
1: Three and one now to count. In danger of loading the bases for Keaton Graber. The pitch. Now he does load the bases.
0: That's not bad. He had a base open. So
1: three
0: now you have
1: times
0: a,
1: sample his walk.
0: Yeah, now you have a force out.
1: All right. Here's Brother Zane, who can help his cause.
2: Batting number 27, Zane Sample.
1: He's come in and shut down the Lions after scoring four in the first and four in the second. So it's 8-3, bases loaded for Zane Sample, who's been hit by a pitch. Now you can't hit anybody.
0: Nope.
1: Infield in. He hit him. Nope. Did it hit him? No.
0: And you can't have a pass ball.
1: Almost hit the bat, too. 1-0 the count. So the bases are loaded for Sample.
0: Corners are in.
1: Here's the pitch. 2-0 the count. Yeah, with those games you talked about, tomorrow night and then Saturday. Yeah, Coach Arthur's in a bind.
0: Yep.
1: Here's the 2-0. Down low, 3-0 the count.
0: Not even close.
1: No, I've got to believe Coach Arthur will change. Of course, I thought that a moment ago. Mm-hmm. Now Coach Rawlings will go out. Coach Arthur will not come out, but talks to Clayton Miller here. Gives him a breather. It's 3-0. It's 8-3, but the Cougars in danger of getting right back into it here in the fourth inning. Lions led it 8-1. Pitch. Steve Wright called. 3-1.
0: That was a little outside.
1: Mm-hmm.
0: How about a ground ball back to Clayton? 1-2-3.
1: The 3-1 coming with the bases loaded.
0: Hit
1: that
0: him.
1: One did hit him.
0: Unbelievable. Six hit batsmen.
1: Second time he's been hit. Now here comes Coach Arthur. He's got no choice.
0: Yeah, that's it.
1: So the question will be, who is it?
0: He might bring in Grayson because he gets out quick and he gets warmed up quick.
1: That does score a run, so it is 8-4.
0: Eight to four with one out.
1: Cut the lead in half. Coach Arthur walking slowly out there.
0: Very slowly.
1: Yeah.
0: Like, what do I do now?
1: Still thinking here. Who do you think?
0: Grayson.
1: He's taking the ball from Clayton. Clayton, let's see.
0: No, he's bringing in Jackson.
1: He is going to bring in the freshman, Jackson Smith. Would this be, I don't have the stats in front of me, would this be his varsity?
0: No, he pitched early in the year. Yeah, okay. He pitched one time early in the year.
1: I don't care. He's nervous.
0: Oh, are you kidding me?
1: Number two, Jackson Smith, inherits the bases loaded. And what do we say, Jackson? All you have to do is throw strikes.
0: Throw strikes, buddy.
1: Freshman, Jackson warming up. He's got an audience of the infield and his coach. And we'll just leave this right here and kind of summarize because a lot going on here.
0: And his dad, Philip, is behind the benches, pacing.
1: The Lions had an 8-1 lead. They scored four in the first, four in the second. And they finally made the change with Zane Sample. He came in, shut the Lions down.
0: He has shut them down.
1: And Clayton Miller went the first 3 1/3 here with one out in the fourth. But just had trouble in the zone and hit several, walked several, only gave up the one base hit, and that may have been an error out there. But nonetheless, base runners galore, and Jackson Smith will inherit the bases loaded. Here is he bats, pitches to Keaton Graber, the cleanup hitter. How about that?
0: Mm-hmm. Yeah, he's only going to come in with the bases loaded in 8-4 game.
1: Jackson's got a pretty good breaking ball as he exhibits that in his warm-ups. This is great experience for the kid, though. I mean, you'd love to see him do well, of course.
0: Mm-hmm.
1: But that tells you, though, what Coach Arthur wants to protect his arms. And it may tell you also that Mason Britton may not be a part of that this week because they still continue with some arm problems of his own.

0: Smith continuing his warm-up with the bases loaded. Jason Jones led off the inning with a two-base hit to right field, and then Marcus Graber got hit. Cohen Stahl grounded into a fielder's choice. Hayden Sample walked. Zane Sample hit batsman. By the way,
1: now batting the RBI there. Keaton Graber.
0: So now Keaton Graber with the bases loaded in an 8-4 ball game. Is it 8-4 or 8-3?
2: 8-4.
0: They've got 2-1, but that RBI should have been. There's the first pitch.
2: Ball.
0: Yeah, it should be 8-4. Yeah, one in the first, two in the third, one in the fourth. So Jackson Smith, 1-0 the count. The pitch,
2: hit
0: him. Do you believe that?
2: Seven hit batsmen.
0: And it's 8-5. And all of their runs basically have come on walks or hit batsmen.
2: They have one hit.
0: Maybe.
1: Coming to the plate, number 36, Jitchy Rollins.
0: Third hit batsman of the inning. That was a slow breaking ball that didn't break. And now it's 8-5, and Gentry Rollins. Just about every one of their hitters have been hit.
2: Mm-hmm.
0: I've never said that in my life. I don't believe. Rollins hasn't been hit yet. He has walked, but boy, he could put a dent in this one. It's 8-5 now. Strike call right down the middle.
2: This could get very, very interesting quickly.
0: Yeah, I think it already has. Jackson Smith comes in outside, 1-1.
2: Well, that looked like a knuckleball or something.
0: I believe I just throw strikes.
2: Yeah.
0: He hits it. Be ready out there, Ryken. Big left-handed hitter. Here's the pitch.
2: Another ball he
0: just
2: threw out there.
0: Just throw it down the middle, buddy. Just make him hit it. 2-1. 8-5. We're in the bottom of the fourth inning. The pitch,
2: ball.
0: Outside again.
2: No place to put him.
0: 3-1. Base is loaded. Smith's pitch,
2: ball
0: way outside
2: four.
0: Again.
2: They're going to wait till he throws a strike. I can guarantee you that.
0: Second walk for Rollins. So 8-6 with the benefit of maybe a base hit in the entire ball game.
1: Coming to the plate, number 10, Braylon Frydborn.
0: I mean, Coach Arthur may have to do what North Davies did, just bite the bullet and bring in one of his studs here and worry about this one. Ball outside. 1-0. Frydborn the hitter now. Bases remain loaded. Swing and a miss. 1-1.
2: Five walks and five hit batsmen so far.
0: 1-1, the pitch from Jackson Smith. Swing and a ground ball. Bodie Graber has it. He'll step on third. A run will score. Two outs. So that's a big out, but now it is. What is it, Coach? 8-7?
2: 8-2. Yep, 8-7.
0: So
1: now
0: first and second.
1: Eight, Dominic Park.
0: Bodie Graber took that one unassisted. Here's Dominic Park. Park can hit the ball. Heck, he had a line drive out to left that was just foul by maybe an inch, it looked like. Maybe an in on the line.
2: The ninth hitter in the inning.
0: They have a chance to tie it with a runner at first and second. Swinging a ground ball.
2: Should get out of
0: Emmett
2: it.
0: Graber will tag the runner. Yep. And Jackson Smith
2: gets out.
0: Nice job, buddy.
2: Yep.
0: But they do score. Three more runs, and now we've got a ball game, and they've got basically what you would call in this game maybe their closer in Zane Sample.
2: Yes.
0: Going to the fifth inning. 8, Ligoti. 7, North Davies on Razor Radio Sports.
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2: Looks like Chase Miller warming up.
0: Chase Miller warming up. The Lions have gone through a couple of pitchers and still have the lead here, 8-7. Zane Sample back to the mound, and he'll face 7, 8, and 9 here in the fifth inning now. Well, that's got to be difficult, Coach. I don't know if you've ever faced that situation to where you had a big lead, and you had to save your pitchers. You don't have arms to begin with, really, and you just had to gut it out.
2: Right.
0: Well,
2: yeah, and we just don't have a whole lot of throw or a whole lot of guys that can
1: pitch. Now batting number three, Lucas Helderman.
0: I'm sure he's wanting to give Britton as much time as he can to get right. And the other end, he may go tomorrow. I don't know what he's feeling. Here's a pitch. Stay right, call.
2: He's done nothing but throw fastballs.
0: Lucas Helderman.
2: No doubt that what he's going to do here, and we just got to get up there and hit it.
0: Emmett Graber did in that fourth inning, but was stranded at third after one out and then a couple of strikeouts. Well, you're just standing up there. He didn't like that call, but it's close. He's going to call it strike two to Helderman. 0-2. You got to swing now, Lucas.
2: I mean, they're paying attention. That's all he's throwing, fellas. Here it comes.
0: Here's the pitch.
2: Right down the middle.
0: Swing and a miss.
2: Another strikeout.
0: Yep.
2: Six.
0: Three in a row. He did hit Britton. Or was
1: that batting number 13, Reed Britton?
0: I don't recall if that was Sample or not, but Britton did get hit by a pitch.
2: 21 strikes, and 20 of those are fastballs because he threw one curveball.
0: So Britton now with one out, swing and a miss.
2: 22 strikes.
0: Lions aren't a match for Sample right now.
2: 22 fastballs. He's throwing only three balls.
0: And again, looking toward the sectional, 0-1, the count, the pitch. Britton takes it outside. North Davies would have the advantage should the Lions advance against Vincent Gervais, which is a big if.
2: Yeah, because of pitching.
0: Because of pitching, the Lions would have to get whatever they have to get through Vincent Gervais.
2: Right.
0: And North Davies would have every one of their pitchers available for the next game. Strike two call.
2: 23 strikes.
0: Including this guy.
2: Yeah, 23 fastballs.
0: 0-2 to Britton. Outside, that one almost through the webbing of the pitcher, Graber back to the screen. Ball two, strike two. 8-7 now, the score. North Davies has come back from an 8-1 ball game.
2: Top of the fifth.
0: Pitch, swing and a foul. Oh, well. Getting a piece of it is Britton.
2: This game is an hour and a half old. Unless something really blows up, we should go seven.
0: Yeah.
2: Either way.
0: Here's the pitch.
2: Strike him out.
0: Swing and a miss. Again, these guys, no match for Sample.
2: Seven strikeouts.
0: Four in a row.
2: Yep.
1: Now batting number 10, Bodie Graber.
0: So Bodie Graber will bat. Graber struck out against Sample.
2: Lay one down, Bodie.
0: That's what I was wondering. If somebody might just want to lay one down and
2: get
0: take
2: your started,
0: chances.
2: Yeah.
0: I don't think he's going to if he didn't bunt while ago. Here's a pitch. He's swinging.
2: Ball.
0: But he takes a ball, 1-0.
2: Wouldn't that be ironic if he walks the number 9 hitter?
0: Yep. And then Grayson comes up.
2: Yeah. Grayson and then.
0: About the first Grayson. Hitter that he's gotten behind on. 1-1. And again, blowing it right by them.
2: Yeah, he's just saying, here it is, boys, hit it. I dare you.
0: And the Lions can't catch up to that fastball. The 1-1. Little outside, 2-1. You know, some hitters, it doesn't happen, but whenever you have pitchers who really throw it fast and you come off of pitchers who don't, mm-hmm. to me, you might go to a lighter bat. Here's the pitch, swing and a miss, because they're not getting around at all.
2: No.
0: But, you know players, and when we've both been them, you're stuck with that bat. You know, you love that bat.
2: Just choke up a little bit and try to make contact.
0: Yeah, make it a little bit lighter. 2-2. Struck him out.
2: Struck out the side again.
0: And the Lions now go to the bottom of the fifth, clinging to a one-run lead, 8-7, five consecutive strikeouts by Sample. And let's see if the Lions can – who is going to be the pitcher? Looks like Jackson
2: – come back.
0: No, let's see. Yeah, Jackson Smith will go right back to the mound after Chase Miller warmed up. So Chase will probably be the next one if Jackson has a little trouble. Come back in a moment on Razor Radio Sports.
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3: 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Whether Riley, Kyra, Carter, or other Martin County students are scoring points for the team or going to the top score in class, we see opportunity in them. Victory doesn't happen overnight. It takes hard work, dedication, and having support along the way. You've got this. USG sees opportunity in everyone, and we see it in you.
0: Do you think that Jackson Smith thought he might get into the game whenever you were bringing him on the bus?
2: I don't think so.
0: On the bus tonight?
2: I don't think so. Especially after
0: pitching.
2: After the first three innings.
0: Yeah. But he's in there, and he got out of a jam, even though
2: he gave up one run.
0: Yeah.
2: It's an 8-9-1 here.
0: That's what it was last inning.
2: Mm-hmm. Yeah, they started.
0: Jones reached base, and then a hit batsman. A ground out, a walk, a hit batsman, a walk. Strike call by Jackson Smith.
2: Slow curveball.
0: Well, he gets ready. He's ready to go, right?
2: Yep.
0: Gets the ball, puts the glove behind him, and here he goes. 0-1, the pitch. Curveball, base hit, left field. That one hung a little bit. And they've got the tying run on at first base. He's got both hits.
2: He's going to be stealing, too.
0: Jason Jones.
2: Yep.
0: Now Marcus Graber, the ninth place hitter, will bat.
1: Now batting number four, Marcus Graber.
0: So that's their first really clean base hit.
2: Yes, you're right.
0: So Jackson Smith will work in the wind with the runner first. He throws over.
2: Good job, Jackson.
0: Britton puts the tag on, but
2: keep close.
0: Jones didn't get off to a real big lead, but
2: and he moved his hand up to bunt. He's definitely bunting.
0: He is, and there's the bunt. Good bunt.
2: Get the out.
0: Smith will pick it up barehanded and throw a little bit low, but Britton picks it up, so a sacrifice for Marcus Graber.
1: Now batting number one, Cohen Stahl.
0: Tying run down to second base now for Cohen Stahl. If Jackson Smith isn't nervous enough, he has to field the bunt and throw it to first.
2: Mm-hmm.
0: All right, he's not nervous anymore now. He's got a runner at second base. That's the tying run. And the leadoff hitter, Cohen Stahl, batting. Here's the pitch. Swinging a ground ball right back to Jackson.
2: Nice job, Jackson.
0: He throws. Got him.
2: Two outs.
0: Now, that time, Jackson, again, had a chance at third, but he wasn't taking
2: any
0: chances.
2: Get the out.
0: Two outs.
2: Get the out.
0: That is the tying run down there, though.
2: Yep.
0: But he quickly got it and threw. So two outs. Now Hayden Sample all of a sudden becomes.
1: Now batting number 12, Hayden Sample.
0: He's only walked three times. So runner at third, can't let anything get behind the catcher now. Pitch to Sample, curveball, fly ball, left field. That's going to be tough. Miller giving chase. Did he catch it? I believe it's going to be.
2: He caught it,
0: catch, and he's out.
2: Got out of the inning.
5: and laid out for it just before the ball went foul.
2: Wow. Nice job, Jackson.
5: That is an incredible catch out there by Chase Miller to keep the one-run lead for the Lions.
6: Hi, this is Sarah.
5: Wow. So 8-7 Lagodi.
2: Jackson Smith gets out of that inning.
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5: Maybe a little early, even though it's a sixth inning, to say that was a game-saving catch, but it's certainly a game-tying saving catch.
2: Exactly, yeah.
5: And what Jackson Smith do in the inning? He threw strikes.
2: Five strikes, no balls. Every pitch counted.
5: So after the leadoff single and a sacrifice, they couldn't get the run in. And Jackson made two of those plays himself. Mm-hmm. On the bunt and a ground out.
1: How about number five, Grayson Klusner?
5: So now the Lions top of the lineup trying to get to Sample. I think the only hit he's given up was the Emma Graber base hit.
2: Now here's the question. Jackson came in for Clayton, correct?
5: Yeah, Clayton did not re-enter the game.
2: So Clayton probably will come in and bat for him. And that means he'll be out of the game.
5: Means Jackson would be out of the game.
2: Yep. So they're probably going to bring in Chase.
5: Let's hope we get to Clayton this inning. He's the sixth hitter in the inning. Pop up foul.
2: Well, in on his hands.
5: 1-1 the count to Klusner. Klusner doubled and scored in the first inning. Walked and struck out against Sample.
2: Struck out looking on a pitch he thought was a ball out, which I did too. But again, this guy throws well.
5: Pitch to Grayson, swinging a foul a little bit late again.
2: Yep. He's throwing nothing but fastballs and saying, here it is, fellas, try to hit it. And you know what? Eight times he struck out. We didn't hit it.
5: Yeah, one ball, two strikes, and now he's got him in the hole. Next pitch to Klusner. Swinging a foul again off.
2: Yeah, he's getting his timing down a little bit.
5: 8-7 now our score. I know you didn't turn it off when it was 8-1.
2: We said this game was far from over. Not that we couldn't hold him, but it's just the way the game was going.
5: It's the sixth inning now. And the pitch to Klusner.
2: Yeah, that was a curveball.
5: Yeah.
2: That's only his second curveball. That was high.
5: Yeah, that one got away from him.
2: Yeah, it looks to me, if you face him again, you're looking for fastballs, guys, because his curveball is not working.
5: But his fastball sure is.
2: It sure is, yeah. It's tailing in. And
5: ball two, strike two. The pitch, Klusner. Swing, drive, left field. Left fielder over.
2: That's chasing down the line.
5: It. He is not going to get it. Klusner around first.
2: No, he did catch
5: it. No, he didn't. They called him out. He trapped that ball, Coach.
2: I don't know. I couldn't tell from here. He came up pretty quick with it.
5: He's out.
2: That's the second nice play that the left fielder has made.
5: Yeah, give him credit out there. That's Dominic Parker, I think.
2: If he doesn't catch it, he doesn't catch that. That's going to the fence. Because it was tailing away.
5: Oh, my gosh. I thought he trapped that ball, but I thought maybe Chase trapped the ball. So, again, the same area, only Chase had to go a little bit farther. But that would have been a double for sure. But instead, the second out, or the first out of the inning.
2: We don't have instant replay, so we can't.
5: Yeah. Well, nobody argued.
2: Yeah. We can't,
5: challenge it.
2: Challenge it, yeah. Can't think of the word.
5: I couldn't either. Here's the 0-1 now. And that one.
2: Curveball in the dirt.
5: Down low.
2: He can't throw a curveball for strikes, so look for fastballs.
5: To Mason Britton. I'm not even sure why he's throwing curveballs.
2: I tell you, Grayson was right on top of that.
5: He was.
2: Hit it on the nose.
5: That would have been big with your hitters, Mason Britton and Graber, coming up. But Dominic Parker, what a catch out
2: there. Another curveball.
5: It's not breaking at all.
2: He cannot throw it for a strike.
5: Ball two, strike one.
2: if that comes back around in the sectional, remember that, fellas.
0: Well, and if he could ever get it to go, man, he's really something. Mm-hmm. But he hasn't tonight. Not the curveball, but the fastball he has.
2: There it is.
0: And he calls a strike on the outside corner. Right. Ball two, strike two.
2: Kind of tailed away from him.
0: Mm-hmm. Wow, the left fielders.
2: Mm-hmm. Two great plays back to back.
0: Very similar plays. Pitch, swing and a foul.
2: Good cut
0: that time.
2: That was a really good cut.
0: Britton. Whenever Coach Arthur, if he does come up tonight, we'll ask him about Mason and how far he sees him waiting to throw.
2: Right.
0: He may say, well, we're going with him tomorrow night. But that would be nice. The 2-2. Swing and a fly ball left field again. This one's out of play. Lions scored four in the first, four in the second. That's been it. Cougars scored one in the first, two in the third, four in the fourth. Jackson Smith got out of it with the help of a Chase Miller diving catch in the bottom of the fifth inning and a runner at third base, I think. Here's a 2-2 now with one out.
2: Ooh,
0: little low.
2: Wow, where was that at? Man.
0: Little low. Ball three, strike two. Here's the next pitch to the left-hand hitting Mason Britton from Sample. Swing and a miss.
2: Oh,
0: went for one outside.
2: Four, yeah. Swung the ball four.
0: So another strikeout, second of Britton. Two outs and nobody on now for Emmett Graber.
1: Now batting number seven, Emmett Graber.
0: Emmett is 3-for-3 tonight, and he needed a game like this, although he was stranded at third with one out in the fourth inning. Graber playing second base tonight. He was busy over there, too.
2: Well, again, he has one of the hits against him. He has the only hit against
0: him. He has the only hit, yeah. Not many have actually got the ball in play. So, sixth inning. Curveball is in there for a strike this time.
2: Finally got one over.
0: He sure did. So a ball and a strike to Graber. They will have 3, 4, 5 coming up. Swing and a fly ball, center field. Center fielder Hayden Sample goes back and reaches over his head and makes the catch, but Graber has hit the ball on the nose every time.
2: Yep, a 3-up, 3-down again.
0: Tonight. To the bottom of the sixth we go, and Jackson Smith, let's see if he's going to go out before we take our break. He is for a third inning and an 8-7 Lagodi lead. Back to the bottom of the sixth when we come back on Razor Radio Sports.
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0: Freshman Jackson Smith back on the mound. And the 8-7 Lagodi lead has been dwindling, but Jackson had a terrific inning in that fifth inning after a leadoff base hit. And, again, a little help out there. A lot of help from the right left fielder, Chase Miller, on a catch to end the inning. He's got some hitters up now.
1: Zane Sample,
0: who hasn't had a chance to hit the last two times. He was hit by the pitch. And Keaton Graber also hit by a pitch twice. And then Gentry Rollins, who has walked twice. So the Lions trying to hang on here.
2: Hang on is the key word.
0: Yeah, bottom of the sixth inning. It doesn't feel like it's late. Pitch from Jackson. A little low. 1-0.
2: But what an experience for Jackson, though, to be in this situation.
0: You've got three freshmen, though, yeah, right there. You've got third base Bodie Miller, shortstop Klusner, and the pitcher Jackson Smith.
2: Curveball.
11: Foul back here.
2: That would have hit me right in the head. And I would have caught it.
0: It is 1-1. You would have, because you would have had two hands on the thing. Well,
2: and that was just floating. I had plenty of time to get up there.
0: Because you did. But you didn't.
2: But I didn't have to.
0: You had plenty of time, but you didn't react.
2: The pitch was there.
0: All right, here's the 1-1.
2: Nice. Yeah,
0: right to Jackson Smith.
2: Snuck that one by him. Zane's saying, really? Come on.
0: You think mom's here or listening?
2: Oh, I'm sure she's here.
0: Here's the 1-2 from Jackson.
2: Curveball,
0: base hit, center field.
2: Yeah, kind of hung that one.
0: Good piece of hitting, though, by Sample. And now the tying run is on again with nobody out.
2: With the number four hitter coming up.
0: Yep, Keaton Graber.
2: This is going to be a steal situation.
0: Sample will be run by again for Campbell Whitmer. Now Scott Arthur will come out.
1: Keaton Graber.
0: And he may take the ball from Jackson. Let's see. And Rawlings Bell, it appears, will take his gear off.
2: Well, where's Emmett? Emmett's the catcher, unless they're going to let Clayton catch. Yeah, Clayton could come in and be the catcher here.
0: So Jackson.
2: Jackson did a good job.
0: Give him a round of applause. Yeah, he did. I mean, that ball was, it was a base hit, but it wasn't hard hit, but he did hang it just a little bit. So now the Lions in danger again of giving up that tying run with a runner at first and Keaton Graber coming up. Just waiting to see here. And definitely is going to be Rawlings Bell because he's taking off the gear.
2: I'd say Clayton's catching. Emmett's still on the mound, so out by the mound.
0: Yeah. And Rawlings will come in to pitch.
2: Which, you know, that could be good because it's like getting a bullpen session if he's going to throw on Saturday. I get it. Mm-hmm. You know, get some pitching in.
0: So Bell will come in and we'll see who's going to go to the catching position. It will be Clayton Miller. Mm-hmm. They have a runner at first base and nobody out. We'll take 30 seconds as Bell prepares for his warm-ups in an 8-7 game. Bottom of the sixth, the Cougars with a runner on and nobody out on Razor Radio Sports.
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0: You know, they only have, North Davies does, whatever they have, two or three hits. But, man, they have base runners galore via the walk, via the hit batsman. Now seven runs in the ballgame, that tying run at first, and Rawlings Bell will be charged with shutting them down here against Keaton Graber, Gentry Rollins, and then Braylon Pridemore. So the Lions have finally, Coach Arthur said, well, I got to do what I got to do here, and he's gone to Rawlings.
2: Mm-hmm.
0: And if Rawlings can throw a couple of innings, he might be able to bounce back on Saturday if he had to. Boy, Lions are just in a whirl of hurt with the arms, though. And, you know, there's plenty of, you've only got 3 weeks in the season, but there's a lot of games left.
2: Oh, yeah.
0: And they're piled up at this point.
2: Yep.
0: Our next broadcast will be Tuesday at Shoals against the Jug Rocks. That's a
2: conference game,
0: game that was rescheduled from a while back. I'm surprised with as much rain that we've gotten this spring, there hasn't been more games rained out. Lions tried to play North Davies. They tried to play this one two times.
2: Yep.
0: Got postponed. And they're going to get it in tonight, and boy, is it an adventuresome game.
2: It's been a wild one, to say the least.
0: Lions had an 8-1 lead after scoring 4 in the first and 4 in the second, but couldn't throw strikes. Lots of walks, lots of hit batsmen. I will say this, the defense has been good for the Lions thus far. Bottom of the sixth. Now you face, Coach, if they get a couple of runs, the Lions would be batting in that seventh inning trailing. But that's what Rawlings Bell is out there to prevent that. Graber's 0-4-1, hit by a pitch twice. Bell ready to go. Graber's not quite ready. Keaton. steps in, big right-handed catcher with Campbell Whitmer over there at first base. Bell checks him, throws it, and there's a wild pitch.
2: Tying run second.
0: Yeah, that one skipped, and it went off the glove of Clayton Miller. So, Clayton, welcome to behind the plate here. Now you got that tying run down to second with nobody out.
2: Keaton Graber has faced both new run pitchers, and they come in. I don't think he's going to be Bunny, but he's a fourth-place hitter. You got a runner in scoring position here to tie the game.
0: Yeah, Clayton's got to be able to protect that plate here. Now time is called by the hitter. Bell was in the wind, ready to throw. Well, now the Lions are in danger of giving up that
2: tying run.
0: In the bottom of the sixth, pitch to Graber. Again, a little bit low. 2-0 the count.
2: I just heard his dad say, shorten your stride. He has a big leg kick out there.
0: Check of the runner. Check of the runner again. The pitch. Strike called. 2-1. Graber was taken all the way that time. Mm-hmm. Lions defense has to continue to be good here. Big gap between third and short as Klusner holds the runner. Now gets back in position. Curveball.
2: Beauty.
0: And a foul off, but he barely got alive. Yeah. Barely got a tip of that. Yeah. And terrific pitch by Bell that time.
2: I throw it again.
0: 2-2.
2: He had him fooled. He had leaning back and just got a piece of it.
0: Got to keep it in front of Clayton, though.
2: Yep.
0: The 2-2.
2: He did.
0: And a swing, and he barely stayed alive that time.
2: Dropped it. Good pitch.
0: Ball two, strike two. Cougars have that tying run at second base. And nobody out here in the bottom of the sixth inning. Pitch. Swing, and right back here again.
2: That would have been right at you.
0: He got a good cut. Yeah, and I got my hands in my pocket. I wouldn't have caught that one.
2: Yeah, you would have.
0: That's a heck of a cut, though. Left fielder Miller playing over here toward the line. Straightaway center is Helderman in center. The pitch. Curveball again. Fly ball center field. That's going to be a base hit. Helderman will come up. He'll throw into shortstop position, and the throw home. Now the runner goes to second,
2: and he
0: is going to be out at second base. The tying run scores, though, on the base hit. I don't know that the Lions played that well, but they got the out at second base. I mean the play on the relay. It went home. That runner was in, and then the throw down to second got the runner.
1: Now batting number 36, Jitchy Rollins.
0: So instead of a single that ties it and a runner at first,
2: a
0: single tied it and nobody on with one out.
2: And Rollins was the cutoff man on that. He threw it. He cut it and threw it the second. Perfect strike.
11: Right in there, Keaton.
0: So that was a base hit for Graber.
2: And an RBI.
0: Yeah, and it's 8-8, so they have fallen all the way back now. Here's Gentry Rollins. Pitch is a ball. Second pitch, ball two, 2-0.
2: Just overthrowing now. Just relax and throw strikes.
0: That hit by Graber was, again, a good piece of hitting and is well played by the center fielder,
2: mm-hmm.
0: Helderman, but the runner was going to score, and the Lions did a nice job of cutting him down at second base. The 2-0 swing and a late swing by the hitter, and he fouled it off 2-1.
2: He's got a piece of it, yeah.
0: Gentry Rollins has been on base twice with walks. Breaking ball stays up. Now it's 3-1.
2: Yeah, you got to stay away from walking people, and we just put so many on by walks and hit by pitch.
0: There's another walk and almost a hit by pitch. Runner down at first. You got to go back and get it, Clayton. He's going to head towards second base.
2: Yep.
0: And he's going to make it.
2: I told you you'd get to second on a fastball.
0: Well, Clayton, I don't know whether he didn't know where the ball was, but he did not go back to get it at all. And the runner at first went to second. And that's a big-time mistake by the Lions. I'm not sure Clayton.
2: On a wild pitch. Clayton probably thought it was a dead ball situation.
0: Yeah, because it was ball four, right?
2: Yep.
1: Now batting number 10.
0: And did not go get it. And the runner went down to second, and that end up could be the winning run. Well, the Lions, of course, are bad in the second. So a walk, and I'm going to say a mental error on that. But I'm not sure exactly what happened. But you're right. Clayton may have thought.
11: It's a dead ball, yeah.
0: First of all, it almost hit him.
11: Yeah.
0: He may have thought it did. But you give Gentry Rollins all the credit in the world for the hustle that he had.
2: Well, first base coach Mullen, too, told him to keep going, because he's not even looking for the ball.
0: Yeah, he didn't even break. Stride. Runner at second again, another one in the dirt. This one dug out by Clayton Miller. So 8-8 now, the lead run down at second base with one out. Pridemore's 0 for 2 with a hit batsman. Curveball in there.
2: His curveball is his best pitch.
0: 1-1. It would be ironic if we went extra innings. But we could.
2: 8-8 in the eighth.
0: Yeah. Right now it's 8-8 in the
2: sixth.
0: Bottom of the sixth. The pitch. Stay right call.
2: Nice ball. Nice pitch. Do it yourself here.
0: Bell needs to get this hitter. Parker on deck. He's proved to be a good hitter and a good fielder.
2: Mm-hmm.
0: Made a terrific catch out there. Ooh, that one curved, and he ducked.
2: He ducked, but it curved in there.
0: It curved in there, yeah. But not quite enough.
2: Almost for a strike.
0: Ball two, strike two. Pridemore, the hitter. Wheel to throw to second. They've got the runner. The throw to third, and they will run him down. Maybe.
2: Got him.
0: They got him. The ball gets away. Unbelievable.
2: Are you kidding me? He dropped it.
0: Unbelievable.
2: Dropped it on the tag.
0: So he's back at second base. Bodie Graber ran him back as much as he could. Then when he threw to Grayson Klusner, the tag was on him. But I think the shoulder knocked the ball out. And that would have been a huge out. But he's still out there now. Ball two, strike two with a runner at second. Yeah, the ball just was knocked out by the – they almost got him again. They did get him, I think. Oh, my God.
2: That's close.
0: He's safe. Oh, my God.
2: Second base umpire's like, what are you guys doing?
0: I didn't see. I saw daylight there. Now, if he scores, swing and a miss.
2: Nice pitch.
0: Struck him out.
2: Beauty.
0: But the runner, Pridemore, really kind of been out. He's got three lives, one to give, one left, because he had two where he was dead to right there. The Lions didn't get him out. But a big strike out of Pridemore.
1: Number 8, Dominic Parker.
0: Now Dominic Parker will bat. Still 8-8 tie. What an adventuresome game this has been. The pitch. Stay right call by Rollins.
2: I'd keep throwing it. That's his breaking ball.
0: Eight to one lead erased, and the Lions are trying to keep it there, going to the seventh. Throw back again, and this time it hit his leg and bounced off. Rawlings has a heck of a move.
2: He does. It's quick.
0: The runner at second base. I'm not quite sure who that is. The pitch is nice. A strike call.
2: Nice ball. Now throw that curveball.
0: 0-2 to Parker. Runner at second. The wheel not throwing this time. Right now, I think you just worry about the hitter.
2: Mm-hmm.
0: At 0-2.
14: Step off. He's not even in the box. Step off.
2: Dad was dad.
0: Yeah, well, what that was, he was ready to go. Yeah. Bell was ready to pitch, but the batter was out of the batter's box. Timeout. Here's the pitch. Swing and a miss. He got him. What a job by Rawlings Bell.
2: Big out.
0: So the Lions do give up a run for the tie, but strand a runner at second base due to the Cougars, and the Lions go to the seventh inning, still tied. 8-8 on Razor Radio Sports.
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